0: Quick service restaurants accounted for more than 40% of hospitality food waste. A survey by RMIT University found wrong orders or returns, over-ordering, over-preparing, and dropped or spilled food were the major causes of food waste. Proposed solutions to reduce waste include more staff training, better storage, and making food waste metrics part of staff performance evaluations.
1: Health authorities say they're struggling to contain a growing Ebola outbreak in Central Africa. The World Health Organization has sent 6 tons of medical supplies to the Democratic Republic of Congo. There have been 130 deaths and there are now more than 500 suspected cases. WHO Director General Dr. Tedros Adhanom Ghebreyesus chaired an emergency committee overnight. He says displacement due to unrelated conflict and humanitarian crisis is exacerbating the situation.
2: There is significant population movement in the area. Over 100,000 people have been newly displaced. And in Ebola outbreaks, you know what displacement means.
1: Bees around the world are being recognised today as part of World Bee Day. Australia has over 1,700 species of native bees with a large variety of colours, behaviours and roles in ecosystems. Contrary to common perception, the majority of bees do not produce honey, as President of the Australian Native Bee Association, Megan Halcroft, explains.
3: There's only 12 species within the Apis species, genus, and the rest are not honeybees. You know, there's only about 5% of our bees worldwide actually are social and produce honey.
1: A novel written in Mandarin Chinese and translated into English has won the International Booker Prize. Taiwan Travelogue is a fictional translation of a rediscovered memoir based on two women's culinary tour across Japan-controlled Taiwan in the 1930s. And pop star Kylie Minogue has revealed she battled cancer for a second time in 2021. The 57-year-old's fight against breast cancer in 2005 was public, but in a new television series, the singer said she had until now kept her second battle private. She says she got through it and is now well. Turning to sport, in tennis, men's world number 2 Carlos Alcaraz has confirmed he'll miss the entire grass season, including Wimbledon. The Spaniard has a wrist injury, which has already ruled him out of the French Open, which gets underway next week. In a statement, Alcaraz said he was recovering well but was still not ready to compete.
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7: And the weather for Goulburn and the Southern Tablelands, a mostly sunny day with winds from the west-southwest 15 to 20 kilometres an hour, and they should ease by this evening. We're heading for 14 degrees, currently in town 9.5. Humidity is 88% and barometric pressure rising slowly at 1020.2 hectopascals. Here's Judy Small.

Yeah, that was Kate Bush with This Woman's Work. And before that, we had Judy Small with I Thought I'd Be Much Older When My Friends Began to Die. That's Judy. Here's Rachel Sage with Cyanide and Cinnamon.

Country Joe McDonald with Save the Whales from his album Paradise with an Ocean View. Before that, we had Enda Kenny with Albany Morning. And coming up now, here's Kev Carmody.

And that was Augie March with Minister for Planets. And before that, we had Kev Carmody with Jessica. Here's Archie Roach.

0: And that was Archie Roach from Paradise. Time is 18 minutes to 11. 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
4: It is scary to be given a diagnosis of prostate cancer. 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Surgical removal of the prostate is not the only option. 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These are the radiation oncologist and the surgeon. Your GP can refer you to both these experts before you decide on the treatment that's best for you. 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
2: Hello, I'm Laura Devoy. 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Users under the age of 16 will be automatically

by the glen side. Some died with a stranger, and wise men have told us their cause was a failure. They loved ye, rural Ireland, they never feared danger.

Band, that was the Clancy Brothers with the Bold Fenian Men. Before that, Paddy Riley with Come Out Your Black and Tans. And coming up now, we've got Jim McCann with the Foggy Dew.

And that was the Doug Anthony All-Stars live on the big gig with the old triangle. Before that, we had Jim McCann with the Foggy Dew. And coming up now, especially for Lisa, here's Aerog with Sunday Bloody Sunday.

0: And that was Air Og with Sunday Bloody Sunday. 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

And that was Foreigner with Waiting for a Girl Like You. Before that, we had Four Non-Blondes with What's Up. And here's Max Merritt, Slipping Away.

0: Paul Kelly there with Blue Stranger. And before that, we had Max Merritt with Slipping Away. Time now for a word from our sponsors. 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
1: Hello, I'm Shannon Kirkwood. The Federal Health Minister says there have now been more than 220 cases of diphtheria reported across multiple jurisdictions. Diphtheria is a highly contagious bacterial disease which can cause death. Authorities are working to vaccinate people in remote communities across the Northern Territory, South Australia, Western Australia and Queensland. Mr. Butler says the outbreak is the worst in Australia since records began.
2: We've been recording case numbers nationally for about 35 years, and this, by a very big distance, is the biggest outbreak of diphtheria we've ever seen. It's about 30 times the average number of diphtheria cases that we've seen over the last 5 years or so. So it's a very, very concerning outbreak.
1: Israel's foreign ministry says it has detained 430 people who were on board the global Samud flotilla. 11 Australians were among those attempting to transport humanitarian aid to Gaza. The flotilla was intercepted by Israeli forces off the coast of Cyprus yesterday. A new study has found one in three students on regional medical placements feel isolated. Peter Hislop reports.
3: The study involving medical students across 19 Australian universities found a lack of financial or overall support during their clinical placements. The study recommends universities prioritise students with a rural background for regional placements and implementing orientation programs. Supervisor Dr. Levi Oswagu told National Radio News mentorship is an important aspect.
4: When they are treated properly and they feel like they belong here, they are more likely to come back here to work as clinicians.
3: Researchers say government funding could be expanded to cover the hidden costs of rural life.
1: The family of a man who was murdered in Western New South Wales in 1995 are pleading for answers. Paul Murray's body was found 2 kilometres from his campsite north of Lightning Ridge, more than a month after he was last seen. His cause of death has never been determined. The reward for information which leads to the conviction of those responsible has today been increased to $1 million. Mr. Murray's brother, Simon, says his family has been asking for answers for 31 years.
5: And I'm reaching out and sincerely wanting to connect with those people in the Lightning Ridge area and the surrounding districts should you have any information at all. And that includes rumours. Through the course of these many decades, now's the time to move forward.
1: An inquiry into the ecological and cultural significance of dingoes is underway in New South Wales. It will consider the genetic status of dingoes, their ecological role and the management of them in national parks, as well as the species' cultural significance among First Nations communities. Submissions will be accepted until the 17th of July. And a novel described as a love letter to food and adventure has won the International Booker Prize. Taiwan Travelogue is a fictional translation of a rediscovered memoir based on two women's culinary tour across Japan-controlled Taiwan in the 1930s. Is the first novel translated from Mandarin Chinese to win the International Booker Prize. Turning to sport, Adelaide United goalkeeper Ilona Melag has been named in the Matildas squad for the first time. Coach Joe Motomuro has named a 24-player squad for two upcoming friendlies against Mexico. Sam Kerr will lead the team, with Ellie Carpenter expected to play her 100th international match and Caitlin Ford her 150th.
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2: Yeah, they certainly are, and it's great to have them on board, all our great sponsors out there, because they allow me to do what I love doing, and that's playing music right here on this radio station. All right, we're going to have a look at what's happening weather-wise. We've got a mostly sunny afternoon with winds from the west-southwest 15 to 20 kilometres per hour becoming light in the evening. And the daytime maximum temperatures between 12 and 13, and they've actually nominated, 12 and 16, I should say, and they've nominated 13. The relative humidity is 88%. The wind currently, there's gusts of up to 31 kilometres per hour. The barometric pressure, 1,020 hectopascals, and the fire danger doesn't have a rating at this stage. Currently, it's 9.5 degrees, there's a feel like of 7.2, but quite pleasant. Our friends are out on the green with their croquet, and no doubt thoroughly enjoying what they do.

0: Well, we've got a problem with this CD or blame the equipment. That's the idea, but it cut out, and another one cut out just a while ago, a Reba McEntire track. But anyway, we kicked the program off with two from Reba, followed that up with a couple from Don Gibson, and we got almost through with George Jones. What did we have from George? Good Year for the Roses, and a little bit of Your Tender Years. All right, I've got a couple of messages and I will be back.
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4: I must be one of the few people in the world who really loves being old. 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And I think I'm very privileged. It's a lovely sort of freedom.
5: I've been delivering Meals on Wheels to Anne now for, I guess, about 11 years.
4: It's a natural relationship.
5: She often describes me as her mad younger sister.
4: Yeah, that's right. You're quite right.
5: When I'm not delivering meals, I come and have a cup of tea and have a bit of a chat. We have a lot of fun and we laugh a lot.
4: Yes.
5: Yeah, I just love it because the people are fabulous.
4: I'm so privileged because I've got this lovely, lovely friend who agrees with everything I say. Oh, and helps me stay right bang at home.
5: Meals on Wheels is much more than just a meal.
6: 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See you then.

0: Yeah, there's the lovely Canadian songbird Anne Murray and her version of I Just Fall in Love Again. Merle Haggard was in there with two in a row, You Take Me For Granted and The Bottle Let Me Down. Randy Travis and Tammy Wynette with Strangers Again, and Tammy doing a solo job with Stand By Your Man. All right, I've got a couple of, I don't know what that is. But anyway, not to worry. We'll see if we can find it over here somewhere. Here we are.
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0: 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No wonder we feel on top of the world.

Yeah, that's Wail On and Willie. Wail On Jennings and Willie Nelson. With that one, Mama Don't Let Your Babies Grow Up to Be Cowboys. We had A Sight for Sore Eyes. That was Wail On and Jesse Coulter was in there with that particular track. Wail On Jennings was did a solo version of The Most Sensible Thing. And Anne Murray did her second one for the show. Her version of Secret Love is George Jones.

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2: National Radio News.
3: Hello, I'm Shannon Kirkwood. A diphtheria vaccination campaign targeting remote Aboriginal communities is part of a national effort to halt the current outbreak. There is one suspected death and more than 220 cases reported across the Top End, Western Australia, South Australia and in Queensland. It is a highly contagious bacterial disease which can cause death. Health authorities say the outbreak is the worst in Australia since records began. Dr. Milena Dalton from the Burnett Institute has told NIRS News the key message is diphtheria is vaccine preventable.
4: Australia does have the tools to stop it spreading further, so now the priority is to make sure that those tools reach the communities that need them most.
3: A group of young startup founders have expressed their disappointment over tax changes in the budget. 40 business owners aged under 40 have published an open letter to the Prime Minister today saying they were ambushed by the decision to cut back the 50% discount on capital gains tax. The group argues it will impact every growing company in Australia. Anthony Albanese says the minimum 30% tax on capital gains is fair. Opposition leader Angus Taylor says introducing this change is just one of the broken promises by the Albanese government.
5: He misled people because 50 times before the last election, he promised that he wasn't going to push through these taxes, and he's pushing them through.
3: New South Wales Premier Chris Minns says he's not been made aware of the return to Australia of more former ISIS-linked brides and their children. It's being reported the remaining group will arrive in Australia as early as next week.
6: If there is to be another cohort returning, the public can expect that New South Wales Police and our security agencies will do what they need to do to keep the public safe, but I'll leave it up to them to make those decisions.
3: It's not known if the women will face charges upon their arrival. Three out of the four brides who returned earlier this month were charged with historic crimes against humanity-related offences. Gardeners are being reminded now is the time to make native bee-friendly choices. Honeymakers and pollinators worldwide are being recognised today as part of World Bee Day. Australia has over 1,700 types of native bees. Most are not honey producers, but perform pollinating and ecosystem maintenance roles. President of the Australian Native Bee Association, Megan Halcroft, has told National Radio News a pesticide-free garden is crucial in attracting native bees.
7: If you've got flowering plants from late winter to all the way through to late autumn, then you're going to support the varying populations of different species that emerge at different times of the year.
3: An 18-year-old Melbourne woman has spoken to her father for the first time after becoming the youngest Australian to scale Mount Everest. Bianca Adler was accompanied by her father, Paul, part of the way. She reached the summit this morning about 11 hours after leaving camp and is now on her way back down. The pair spoke after her feat.
8: Feel really good, but the weather is really bad.
9: You've done so, so well. Oh, we're so proud of you, Bink. It's amazing what you've done and so much hard work. It's amazing.
8: Thanks, Dad. I feel really good up here, actually. Physically, I feel great.
3: It was her second attempt at reaching the summit. She was forced to abandon her first climb 400 metres from the top due to adverse weather. Turning to sport in tennis, Tristan Skulcade is a step closer to entering the main draw in the French Open. The Australian won his qualifier in three sets this morning. Storm Hunter also won her match. The Grand Slam gets underway next week. And Arsenal has ended its 22-year Premier League title drought.
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12: Well, looking at the weather outside at the moment, currently it's 9.5 degrees with a feel like of 7.2. Overnight minimum is 4.4. The relative humidity, 88%. The gusts of wind from the west-southwest at 31 kilometres per hour. the barometric pressure 1,020 hectopascals, and sometime in around somewhere anyway, we've had 0.5 of a millimetre of rain, and we have a no rating on fire danger. Mostly sunny afternoon with winds from the west-southwest 15 to 20 kilometres per hour becoming light in the evening, and at daytime maximum temperature between 12 and 16 degrees. So there we are. That's a bit better than what we had, this business of 12 and so on and down lower. Not for me. Anyway, here's Glenn Campbell.

Yeah, that's Willie Nelson from 1986. Nothing I can do about it now. And going back a bit further again, 1965, he recorded My Own Peculiar Way. And Glenn Campbell was in there as well with It's All in the Game. And if you could read my mind. All right.

0: if you were...
1: Give it one more chance. No, we won't. That's it. I don't know what's going, so for all you Slim Whitman fans out there, unfortunately, there's something wrong with this CD player, so we'll have to carry on with the other music. What time of the day? It was 20 past. It's time I played a couple of these messages that are here.
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1: Yeah, well, there you are. That's the messages for this time of the day. I'm going to try this Slim Whitman thing once again, see how we go.

Well, I was going to turf the CD out onto the train line, but it looks like the CD stops and the CD player goes out the window. Got through them all right, so that's the main thing. It's 29 minutes past one here on Goulburn's 103.3. Here's Reba McEntire. And a duet with Linda Davis.

0: Yeah, that's Reba McEntire, and you're the first time I've thought about leaving, and before that, the duet that she did with Linda Davis, Does He Love You? All right, I'm going to go a little early with the messages, and I'll work my way down to Dad and Dave, hopefully, at 2 o'clock. I'll find out what this camera's doing, causing all sorts of problems, and her uncle, he isn't fronted with the money. It's a worry. It really is a worry. But anyway, let's put some messages on. They're not a worry because they're all good people to deal with out there.
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Yeah, that's three in a row from Georgette Jones. George Jones and Tammy Wynette's daughter, actually, from when they were married. My Elusive Dreams was first up, a duet that she did with Tony Booth. I Still Believe in Fairy Tales. Of course, that was one of her mum's big hits. And Apartment Number 9, that was also one of Tammy's big hits. And John Rex Reeves, Jim Reeves' nephew, actually. He gave us Part of Me Will Always Be in Love with You. All right, it's 2:10 here on Goulburn's 103.3. It's Farron Young.

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1: Oh, all right, Dad. And where do you want to send it to?
0: To Honolulu, the Hotel Moama.
1: Ah, sending a cable to the wife's Uncle Clarence again, eh?
0: Yes, give us a cable for
1: him. Oh, all right, Dad. It's pretty expensive sending cables, isn't it?
0: Yes, too right it is.
1: Oh, I suppose the wife's Uncle Clarence got that last cable all right.
0: Yes, he got it. Oh, what's the matter with your pens here? The nibs are always crossed. They're jammed up with dried ink.
1: Oh, that pen's all right, Dad. Just dip it in the ink. You'll find it all right.
0: Well, let me think what I'll write in the cable.
1: Can I help you at all?
0: No, certainly not. It's a private cable.
1: Well, I'll have to read it soon in any case.
0: Well, how can I write the thing when you're talking all the time? There's a customer coming in. Go and attend to her.
1: Oh, she only wants some stamps. The girl can attend to her. How are things going with you, Dad?
0: Oh, pretty well, thanks, Harry.
1: Well, I've heard things weren't too good with you.
0: Well, you heard wrong.
1: Did you hear there was a move afoot to try and revive the Snake Gully Football Club?
0: Is there now?
1: Yes. They reckon we should play a football match against Bongoola every year. The same as we do a cricket match.
0: You won't.
1: Seems to be a pretty long cable you're writing.
0: Well, I've got a lot to say in it.
1: It'll cost you a fair bit of money, you know.
0: Well, it didn't cost us much to send the last cable.
1: Oh, that's because you didn't send many words. I can see from here that you've got a lot this time.
0: Now, look here. Don't you try to read my private cable.
1: Oh, I got to read it soon, haven't I?
0: Yes, of course you have. Well, how much does it cost, anyway?
1: Oh, wait a minute. I got all the rates written down here. Do you want it to be charged full rate?
0: What do you mean, full rate?
1: Well, that means that the cable goes at once and is delivered right away. If you want to send it full rate, it'll be three and tuppence per word.
0: Three and tuppence a word?
1: Well, of course, there are cheaper rates. If you want to send it half rate, it's one and sevenpence per word.
0: Well, what does half rate mean?
1: Well, it means that it'll take 6 or 7 hours or maybe a bit longer before the cable is delivered.
0: Oh, well, this is urgent, you know.
1: Oh, then there's a cheaper rate again, you know.
0: What's that?
1: Well, you can have the cable delivered within 48 hours for £1.65 for 25 words.
0: Does that mean it wouldn't be delivered for 2 days?
1: That's right. And it's cash on the knocker, too, Dad. You can't get credit for cables, you know.
0: Well, who's asking for credit?
1: Well, which rate will you be wanting?
0: Well, you'd better give me the full rate, the one that gets delivered right away.
1: Well, that's three and tuppence per word.
0: All right, all right. Don't rub it in. You've told me that. Here, take it and tell me how much it costs.
1: Well, let me see it. Yes. Clarence Thompson, Hotel Moama, Honolulu. Your return matter of urgency. Need your assistance in private matter. Most pressing. If you cannot come, make arrangements to give us that assistance. Very worried, so is Mum. Why can't you say Mum and I very worried?
0: Well, you know, I never thought of that. Well, how much will the cable come to?
1: Oh, well, just a sec till I tot it up. I'll tell you in a minute.
0: Well, it's very important that that cable should go at once. It's regarding a private matter known only to Uncle Clarence and myself.
1: That's 34 words.
0: Well, how much does it come to? And don't be reading it so carefully. It doesn't concern you.
1: Well, it comes to £5.78.
0: What? £5.78? Why, that's sheer daylight robbery.
1: Well, why don't you save yourself money and just put, help me pay off me mortgage?

Hey, you can't trust the blokes in the post office, can you? They read everything. So that's it. Send a message, help me pay off my rent, my property. All right, that's it. What do you think? We're getting deeper into the mess here, Harley. But something will come good. Dave will save him with that camera, I think. All right, folks, Brian Innes with you. I'm into the last couple of hours for today, and that means, of course, that we're playing the Australian side of country music, so we can kick it all off with Arthur Blanche.

0: Yeah, with the time at 21 minutes past two, that was Graham Connors, and two in a row from him. A little further north each year and Let the Cane Fields Burn, and Arthur Blanche was there. What goes around comes around, and how did we get from here to there? All right, we've got a couple of messages, and I will be back.
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0: Yeah, that's a lovely lady used to make a home in Tamworth, and then she went on a cruise, come back, moved. When she come back, she moved down to Newcastle. Christina George is her name, and there's a couple of good Irish tracks, they're Irish stories, so yeah, that's it for her. And the gentleman that was on the first track, for the life of me, I can't remember his name. It's one of the few people I can't remember. I know where I first saw him was on a cruise ship. He was part of the entertainment, and very, very good he was at that. And I saw him in a concert at the Rudy Hill RSL Club. But his name just escapes me, so unfortunately we won't be dealing with that. Okay, we're going to move this along a little bit right now. Here's a couple of tracks from Jamie Agius.
1: Hello, darling.

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0: When you see the orange lights flashing near the 40 sign on the back of a school bus, it means you must slow down to 40 k's while overtaking the bus. Not just near schools, anywhere, or it could cost you at least $112 and 1 point. So when the orange lights flash, it means you must slow down to 40.
1: A message from the RTA.
2: Yeah, that's a great message. If you're out there as cars start to line up, and this is my beef for the day. Have you ever seen the way they park around these schools? These parents waiting to pick their kids up? Honest to God, it's not a bit of one the kids get run over. They can walk, you know, they double park, they pull in nose way with the back of them hanging out, don't worry about anyone trying to get past. And all the coppers have to do is get up there. They'd book a bookload of them at any school in Goulburn or probably anywhere else. Anyway, not to worry. Millsy, I found one of them. I found a don't worry, don't you worry about that. But I can't find Kokoda track. Now, I know that I've got that album, or I did have that album anyway, so... Maybe I should go looking for it and find it, and if I find it, I'll get Norm to put it onto my computer and my hard drive, and we'll play it some other time. So to make it up for you, I'm going to play three in a row. It's Slim. All about an axe mark on a gidgee.

we're independent types, trying to get our priorities.

the new flag won't please everyone. Shows the Southern Cross set against the rising sun. That's bound to get old Rooster.

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1: National Radio News.
2: Good afternoon, I'm Shannon Kirkwood. A national campaign is aiming to halt a diphtheria outbreak. There is one suspected death and more than 220 cases across the Top End, Western Australia, South Australia and Queensland. The majority have been reported in remote communities in the Northern Territory. It is a highly contagious bacterial disease. Routine booster vaccinations are recommended for adolescents and adults in some circumstances. Dr. Melena Dalton from the Burnett Institute has told NIRS News, the key message is diphtheria is vaccine preventable.
3: Australia does have the tools to stop it spreading further, so now the priority is to make sure that those tools reach the communities that need them most.
2: Health authorities say the outbreak is the worst in Australia since records began. The Albanese government's budget is attracting criticism from at least one state leader. New South Wales Premier Chris Minns has commented on the federal government's lack of action on bracket creep. He says the top marginal tax rate of 47% is seeing employees spend half the week working for the government.
4: In a general sense, I know budgets are under pressure, but in a general sense, whether it's now or in the future, we do need to make sure we're taking urgent action when it comes to personal income taxes, because at the moment, a lot of working families are getting stung.
2: Opposition leader Angus Taylor says he's committed to fixing tax brackets. A warning, the following story contains the name of an Indigenous person who has died. The Prime Minister, Anthony Albanese, has met with a family of Kumanjai little baby. The body of the 5-year-old girl was found on the outskirts of Alice Springs last month. A 47-year-old man has been charged with murder. Mr. Albanese says the girl's family should know the nation stands with them and they're not alone.
5: This is a young person lost far too early under circumstances that are unbearable.
2: Mr. Albanese says all governments must do better, in particular when it comes to housing in town camps. Overseas, a cemetery has been severely damaged in Peru's Ica region following a 5.9 magnitude earthquake, leaving coffins exposed amongst the rubble. The earthquake, which struck the coast of central Peru yesterday, was also felt in Lima and other nearby regions. A pair of humpback whales have made separate record-breaking crossings between Australia and Brazil. Researchers identified two different whales at breeding sites in eastern Australia and Brazil over time, suggesting they had both crossed from one place to the other. One whale travelled just over 15,000 kilometres, journeying farther than any humpback known to date. NRL player Jai Arrow has announced his retirement from rugby league after being diagnosed with motor neuron disease. The forward played 178 games for the Broncos, Titans and South Sydney, as well as 12 Origin games for the Maroons. In a statement read out by South Sydney, the 30-year-old says it's been an incredibly difficult and uncertain period in his life.
6: Over recent months, my symptoms have affected different parts of my everyday life. On medical advice, I'm not currently medically cleared to train or play at the required level, and I'll be stepping away from those duties while I focus fully on my health, treatment and rehabilitation.
2: Every day, two Australians are diagnosed with MND. The average age of onset is 50. On the sporting field in Queensland have been forced to rule out three players, including captain Tamika Upton, for the third women's State of Origin match next Thursday. Destiny Minos, Sinapati and Lillian Yarrow have been called up for their Origin debuts.
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9: Well, it's sitting around about the 9.5 degrees outside at the moment with a feel like of 7.2. And relative humidity is 88%. Gusts of wind coming from the west or southwest at 31 kilometres per hour. Barometric pressure 1,020 hectopascals, and fire danger rating is no. Well, it hasn't got a rating, so there you are. mostly sunny afternoon with winds from the west-southwest at 15 to 20 kilometres per hour and becoming light in the evening. Daytime maximum temperature between 12 and 16 and around about the 13 mark. I don't know whether I can get this thing up here to tell me what's happening in the next couple of days. No, it's not here. Oh, here we are. 7-day forecast. Found it. Stop looking, everyone. Okay, tomorrow we're going for a sunny day and 14 degrees. Friday, a sunny day and 14 degrees. Cloudy day on Saturday and 15. Cloudy again on Sunday and Monday and 17 and 14 respectively. And next Tuesday we're in for some rain and 12 degrees. All right. Time we played some more music, I think. That instrumental that was on before the news, of course, after those three tracks from Slim, was a young gentleman by the name of Greg Bain. We had a legend in my time, and Poker Karayana. I have trouble pronouncing that all the time. But anyway, coming up, here's Audrey Wald, and with I'd Leave Me Too, and her version of Jackson, which she did with Dale Watson.

make me. He'll teach them what they don't know how. Yeah, I'm going to Jackson, you bet. You turn loose of my coat.

0: Yeah, the unmistakable talents of Mr. Owen Blundell. All right, I've got a couple of messages and I will be back.
1: Our family is a legacy of love from generation to generation, from grandparent to grandchild, from mother to daughter, from father to son. 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With each passing generation, a new generation is born. A family, a legacy, a love that lasts forever. 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

Yeah, that's a little instrumental from Bob Howe, and I think most of you people who ever went to the shows we used to put on at the various clubs, Bob Howe, of course, was always on the show with, not always, but most of the time with Wayne Horsfra, who, by the way, was the artist before Bob Howe, Whispering Hope and Burning Memories from Wayne. All right, it's, what time is it? 28 and a half minutes past 3 o'clock. I'm out of here around about a quarter to four, and we let Rapina get into the chair. So, in the meantime, here's Jed and Trudy Hinds.

once was my home. Well, I know that my days of wild living are done, of riding wild horses on far cattle runs.

There are so many things that bring memories so plain, like the whistle of evening on an outgoing train, or that old country ballad with a strumming guitar. How I long for that bushland way out there so far. Oh, they say it's self-pity now when I get the blues, but life is so different to what I've been used. I've lived since my boyhood on mountains and plains, and it hurts when you know you'll not see them again. My relatives brought me away from the West, and the doctors all tell me, oh, I just gotta have rest. But what good is rest to the body alone when my mind keeps pining for that far western home?

Yeah, that's Jed Hintz and Old Man's Home, and before that his wife Trudy with a girl from Camomile. Well, I got a couple of Brian Letton tracks lined up to take me out today, and Rafina's here and she'll be in the chair after she finishes a couple of little things she's got to do. Got to get herself organised here, so I've got to get out of the road. So I'd like to take this opportunity of thanking each and every one of you who invited me into your lives this afternoon. And I do hope that sometime in the last almost 4 hours I've played something that you have enjoyed. If I have, you tell your friends. And don't forget, folks, I didn't get a chance to come back last Saturday morning to let you know that I was going to be on Sunday morning from 10 o'clock through to 1. We had a lot of fun, actually. Plenty of great music. Had some phone calls from people, so if you didn't catch me last Sunday, I'll be on again this Sunday. It's a much better time slot than getting here at 5:30 in the morning, I can tell you. But I enjoyed it, so if you like your country music, Sunday morning from 10 through until 1, it's on. And then if you like your country music with a touch of Irish artists and classics and country classics, and of course some Irish traditionals, that's Saturday morning from 6 through until 9. So take care and enjoy what you do, but whatever you do, don't leave that dial, because Rafina will be in around about the 4 o'clock mark was when she'll start the broadcast.

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1: Good afternoon. I'm Shannon Kirkwood. A funding package is being finalised by the federal government to combat a diphtheria outbreak. Health Minister Mark Butler says there have now been more than 220 cases reported across multiple jurisdictions. Diphtheria is a highly contagious bacterial disease. There is one suspected death. Small businesses will be consulted in a campaign launched by the Coalition today. Speaking at the National Press Club in Canberra, Shadow Treasurer Tim Wilson says the Stand By Small campaign will include the development of a new Small Business Act, as well as a new Commonwealth definition of small business.
2: We will be holding consultations all around the nation. So it does not matter whether you're in Albany, Adelaide, Ascot Vale or Aspley. If you're a self-starter, the rules will back your success and we want to hear from you.
1: It's in response to the federal budget, which included changes to the capital gains tax. That's attracting criticism from the startup sector. South Australian One Nation leader Corey Bernardi says he views the walkout of MPs during his maiden speech as a compliment. Greens MPs left the chamber in protest yesterday during his maiden speech in the state's parliament. He criticised gender-affirming care and noted the trend of finding virtue in victimhood must stop. University students are the focus of a food charity which is aiming to increase vegetable intake. Food Bank Victoria's Plus One Serve truck is making its way to universities around Melbourne. The food charity says time, cost and sometimes a lack of equipment means students often turn to less healthy options. Just 5% report eating 5 vegetable servings daily. The charity's Katie Fisher has told National Radio News education is just as important as the food itself.
3: If students have access to produce and they have the food literacy skills being developed, so recipe cards and online tutorials on how to prepare fruit and vegetables, if they have that access and that literacy available, the assumption is that they will consume more produce.
1: An 18-year-old woman says she is feeling good after becoming the youngest Australian to scale Mount Everest. Bianca Adler was accompanied by her father, Paul, part of the way. She reached the summit this morning about 11 hours after leaving camp and is now on her way back down. The pair spoke after her feat.
4: I feel really good, but the weather is really bad.
5: You've done so, so well. Oh, we're so proud of you, Bink. It's amazing what you've done and so much hard work. It's amazing.
4: Thanks, Dad. I feel really good up here, actually. Physically, I feel great.
1: And Australia's most prestigious book prize, the Miles Franklin Literary Award, has released its long list of 10 books. The judging panel says the books hold up mirrors to little worlds and large ones too. 30-year-old NRL player Jai Arrow has announced he's been diagnosed with motor neurone disease. The forward has also announced his immediate retirement from rugby league. He played 178 games for the Broncos, Titans and South Sydney, as well as 12 Origin games for the Maroons. In a statement read out by South Sydney, the 30-year-old says it's been an incredibly difficult and uncertain period in his life. Coach Wayne Bennett says he's a highly respected player.
6: What he does know, he knows he's got the support of everybody in the change room, and he knows he's got the support of everybody on the staff, and he knows everybody in South Sydney has their support. He'll need that, but we'll always be there for him in this fight.
1: Every day two Australians are diagnosed with MND. The average age of onset is 50. The average survival time after diagnosis is 2.5 years. Up to 10% of people survive more than 10 years. In other sporting news, Tristan Schoolcate is a step closer to entering the main draw in the French Open after winning his first qualifier in three sets this morning. Storm Hunter also won her match. The Grand Slam gets underway next week.
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8: For Goulburn local weather update for this hour, it is sunny afternoon, winds from west to southwest, 15 to 20 kilometers per hour, becoming light in the evening. Daytime maximum temperature between 12 and 16 degrees. Currently, it was 13 degrees. And that's the Goulburn local weather update for this hour. 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
8: 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I'm Rufina Pritchard. I'll be with you until 6 o'clock tonight. 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

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That is Mirror Mirror from the American singer Diana Ross, and it was a song from that was released as a second single from her platinum certified album, released in December of 1981. A year later, after that, made it to the Billboard Hot 100 single charts in 1982. Mirror, Mirror. 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

0: Again, Earth, Winds and Fire. 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The Goulburn Local Live Music Showcase will be on the 22nd of May. 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

0: That is the song made it to the Billboard Hot 100 single charts 1980. Dionne Warwick, Deja Vu. CSA up next.
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0: 20 minutes to 5 o'clock. You on drive time. Buscag's Jojo. The winter warmer food appeal. It's no one should go cold this winter. The BDCO will share some warmth to those in need this winter. You can donate non-perishable food items to BDCO Borol, Musbal, or Goulburn from 4th of May until the 12th of June. And yes, that is again for that in between May and 12th of June, you can donate so you can help us help that BDCO share some warmth to those in need this winter. Right up next, CSI.
1: Strong, healthy relationships are a major contributor to a content and fulfilling life. 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We caught up with Anastasia Simons from Are You OK? to find out more.
2: Strong interpersonal relationships. So having people that you can rely on, people in your life that you can know you can turn to when times are tough, is a really important protective factor through all of life's challenges. Through those moments where we might feel a little bit overwhelmed, we might feel anxious, or we might indeed be facing something that we do need some extra support for. So being able to have people that you can turn to, people that you've invested time, energy, and of course created those strong connections with, is really important. And what research has shown us is that sense of connection, that sense of belonging, which is so often driven by those interpersonal relationships, can be a protective factor against suicide. So Are You OK? Focuses on ensuring that people do feel connected, that there are people in their life that they can turn to, and there are people that they can rely on through all of life's ups and downs.
1: To get some practical advice on how to build stronger relationships and to access a range of information on how to support yourself and those around you through difficult times, why not head to ruok.org.au.
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Now, this is a song that made it to the Billboard Hot 100 single charts. That is Pretty Right with Pat Benatar. Coming up next will be the last song for this hour, Robbie Williams, Feel, and then after that, we cross to the second hour of Drive Time Mix after the weather and news update. To be with me on the second hour of the show, and of course, if you're still driving along highways and byways, please drive safely. Here's our last song, Robbie Williams, Feel.

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1: Hello, I'm Shannon Kirkwood. Additional vaccines and an expanded workforce will be committed to the Northern Territory amid the nation's worst diphtheria outbreak since records began. Health Minister Mark Butler says he's finalising the package today, working with the Territory Government and the Aboriginal controlled sector. He says the outbreak is overwhelmingly being experienced by Indigenous Australians.
3: This is not just very serious in terms of its numbers, but the vast majority of new cases we're seeing are respiratory diphtheria, which is far more serious in terms of its potential.
1: There is now one suspected death and more than 220 cases across multiple jurisdictions. A group of young startup founders have spoken out against tax changes in the budget. 40 business owners aged under 40 have published an open letter to the Prime Minister today, saying the decision to cut back the 50% discount on capital gains tax will impact every growing company in Australia. Assistant Treasurer Daniel Molino has defended the change in an interview with the ABC.
4: What they want is a conversation, and on a number of these issues that have been raised over the last week, we have agreed that we will consult.
1: Opposition leader Angus Taylor says introducing this change is just one of the broken promises by the Albanese government.
5: He misled people because 50 times before the last election, he promised that he wasn't going to push through these taxes. And he's pushing them through.
1: The leaders of Russia and China are meeting in Beijing just days after a visit by the US President Donald Trump. Russian President Vladimir Putin and Chinese President Xi Jinping are discussing trade, the US-Iran war, energy cooperation and the Ukraine conflict. A warning, the following story contains the name of an Indigenous person who has died. The Prime Minister has told the family of Kumanjai little baby the nation stands with them. The body of the five-year-old girl was found on the outskirts of Alice Springs last month. A 47-year-old man has been charged with murder. During the search for the girl, concerns were raised about the conditions of the town camp where she lived, as well as the lack of action over multiple child safety reports. Anthony Albanese says governments can do better.
6: Every child has the right to be safe and to enjoy a quality of life free from danger. And that is what we want to see right across the board.
1: A native bee expert says now is the time to make native bee-friendly choices. Honeymakers and pollinators worldwide are being recognised today as part of World Bee Day. President of the Australian Native Bee Association, Megan Halcroft, has told National Radio News a pesticide-free garden is crucial in attracting native bees.
7: If you've got flowering plants from late winter to all the way through to late autumn, then you're going to support the varying populations of different species that emerge at different times of the year.
1: 30-year-old NRL player Jai Arrow says he faces the fight of his life after being diagnosed with motor neurone disease. The forward has also announced his immediate retirement from rugby league. He played 178 games for the Broncos, Titans and South Sydney and 12 Origin games for the Maroons. South Sydney Chief Executive Blake Solly says the club will be supporting Arrow and his family.
8: Anyone who knows his character will know how brave he is and what a courageous character he is. And that passion and that character that have been the hallmark of his careers will no doubt be the hallmark of this fight he has on his hands.
1: The average survival time after MND diagnosis is 2.5 years. 5 to 10% of people survive more than 10 years. In other sporting news, the Queensland Reds have announced Wallaby Tate McDermott will return to the Super Rugby Pacific side for Saturday's clash against Moana Pacifica.
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10: 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And for Goulburn local weather outlook for the rest of the week, today, Wednesday, cloudy, 14 degrees, and we're expecting 5 degrees overnight. Sunny tomorrow, Thursday, 14. Sunny again on Friday, another 14 degrees. And on Saturday, showers, 15 degrees. Currently, it's 12 degrees. And that's the Goulburn local weather outlook for the rest of the week.
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0: past the hour of 5. Driving along highways and byways, drive safely. 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Stay tuned.
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0: 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That's Eddie Money, Think I'm in Love. The Goulburn Regional Ukulele Band will be on again tomorrow, 21st of May, that from 5:30 p.m. until 7:30 p.m. It is a weekly event, and it's a weekly session featuring the Goulburn Regional Ukulele Band with all levels of musicianship. All are welcome. Come along, 5:30 p.m. until 7:30 p.m. Elton John, Blue Eyes.
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4: And just briefly acknowledge all our presenters today. We did start with Brian Junes for community news and also interviews and plush bucks, followed by Brian Annette for all countries. And myself, we entered just about time. So we'll be presenting after 6 o'clock news, the 80s backbeat, and then after that, Braden Jeffrey for Stereo Revival. Thanking everyone.
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0: Outward Bound. Well, that's the end of Drive Time Mix for today. Thanking you all for tuning in. If you're still on the road, please drive safely and don't forget your headlights on. It's get dark very early, and of course, it is dark as it is now. Thanking you all for tuning in. Adios, Abberizayan, salamat po, and good evening to you all. Bye for now.
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2: Hello, I'm Shannon Kirkwood. The Central Australian Aphysical Congress says free diphtheria vaccines will be available tomorrow amid Australia's worst diphtheria outbreak on record. Vaccines will be administered at the Charles Creek Community Centre. There is now one suspected diphtheria death and more than 220 cases across multiple jurisdictions. The majority of those are in the NT. Additional vaccines and an expanded workforce will be committed to the NT with a package to be finalised today. New South Wales Premier Chris Minns says he isn't aware of the return to Australia of more former ISIS-linked brides and their children. It's being reported the remaining group will arrive in Australia as early as next week.
3: If there is to be another cohort returning, the public can expect that New South Wales Police and our security agencies will do what they need to do to keep the public safe, but I'll leave it up to them to make those decisions.
2: It's not known if the women will face charges upon their arrival. The AFP has indicated this may be the case. Three out of four brides who returned earlier this month were charged with historic crimes against humanity related offences. Residents across the Democratic Republic of Congo are calling for stronger protections against the latest Ebola outbreak. 26 more deaths were recorded yesterday, bringing the total number of fatalities to 131. There are hundreds of suspected cases and two confirmed cases in neighbouring Uganda. The strain has no approved vaccine. Rain is forecast on the nation's east and west coasts tomorrow, while it's set to be a sunny day elsewhere. The Bureau of Meteorology's Angus Hines has Thursday's forecast, including details on a low-pressure ridge which is building in the Tasman Sea.
4: That will, in the coming days, generate some really large waves, as well as some wind and showers across the eastern coastline. Away from the east coast, for the most part, it's a high-pressure scenario. So this is the centre of our high across Victoria, but its influence really extends across central Australia. Lots of fine weather through those regions. And to the southwest, a weak cool change will move through Perth on Thursday.
2: South Australian MPs again attempting to make changes to late-term pregnancy termination laws. MLC Sarah Gain says her amendment bill would place a restriction on terminations after 24 weeks and 6 days. Termination in emergencies to save a mother's life would still be permitted. To mark the introduction of the bill, a trilogy of paintings by local artist and pro-life advocate Elspeth McKellar is being displayed on the steps of SA Parliament this evening. It is the third attempt in the state parliament to introduce late-term abortion restrictions since 2024. To sport now, South Sydney coach Wayne Bennett says Jai Arrow can rely on the club to provide him with support. Arrow has announced he's been diagnosed with motor neurone disease, which has forced him to retire at the age of 30 from rugby league. He says it's been an incredibly difficult and uncertain period in his life. Bennett says he's a highly respected player.
5: What he does know, he knows he's got the support of everybody in the change room, and he knows he's got the support of everybody on the staff, and he knows everybody in part of South Sydney has their support. He'll need that, but we'll always be
2: able to. And the AFL has issued a warning to clubs today relating to a rise in umpire contact incidents. Five clubs are reportedly in danger of receiving fines, while Adelaide coach Matthew Nix says veteran Taylor Walker will return through the SANFL, confirming he won't face Hawthorn in Launceston tomorrow night.
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8: And at the moment, outside our studio at the Goulburn Railway Bowling Club, it's 10.8 degrees and we're headed for an overnight low of 2. So that's what's ahead. Relative humidity at the moment of 70%. Wind from the west at between 14 and 27 kilometres per hour. Barometric pressure 1,020 hectopascals. And no rain to speak of, according to what's on the screen here. But it's cold. It's cold out there, and it feels like it's going to get a lot colder. And if we look ahead, tomorrow after an overnight low of 2, tonight we're looking at 14 tomorrow with clear skies. And those clear skies continue to Friday, 4 overnight through to 14 for Friday. Saturday we start with an overnight low of 7 and we're headed for 15 with drizzle forecast for Goulburn. And increasing clouds for Sunday, 8 through to 16 degrees. By Monday, it looks like the clouds are becoming mostly cloudy rather than big grey ones on the screen here, 6 through to 13 degrees. And by Tuesday, 4 through to 12 and rain. So there's a bit of rain about over a couple of days, mainly Saturday and Tuesday. And if we look at the chance of rain over the next couple of days, 26% chance of rain tomorrow, even though we've got a big sun there, 0 through to 5 millimetres, 24% for Saturday, 26% for Sunday, 45% for Monday and 44% for Tuesday. So even the days it's going to rain, the percentages aren't very high and the amount of rain really isn't terribly exciting either. And although there was fog about this morning, it doesn't look like we've got anything like that forecast for the next little while, but we'll check in on that as we go along. And I'm Sue. I'll be keeping you company with 80s Backbeat through until 8 o'clock. And I usually play songs around a theme. And this week is Volunteers Week. So that's what the theme will be. The connection to that theme can be the song title, the artist or band name, the lyrics, or some other strange connection. So playing songs about people doing things for free to start off with, and maybe the other sorts of words I was thinking were work, even though they're working, they're not being paid for it. And yeah, that's probably a pretty good start. And I know there are people out there that try and work out why I play particular songs, particularly when I'm playing things for a theme. And if the connection is really nebulous, I'll probably tell you why I played that one. Let's start with this one from Tom Petty, Free Fallin'.

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1: That's right, Ram FM, where it is currently 21 minutes past six, and we're playing songs to do with volunteers for Volunteers Week, and they are important to us because that's how our station survives. Everybody involved is actually a volunteer. And the songs that we've had so far, we heard from Tom Petty with Free Falling, Fall Free from the Alan Parsons Project, well, Alan Parsons, and Freedom Deep. That last one was from In Excess of Full Moon Dirty Hearts. As I said, I'm Sue, and I'll be keeping you company through until 8. We are playing songs around that theme, so they might be about free, they might be about work, they might be about, well, I suppose, helping. And the connection to those themes can be the song title, the artist or band name, the lyrics, or something else that lives in my head. Plenty more to come. Here's a little bit of Pink Floyd.

Little bit of Toya there with I Want to Be Free. And we also heard from David Hasselhoff in the middle there, The Knight Rider. Well, the show was The Knight Rider and the car was called Kit, you might remember. And we also heard he was looking for freedom. And Pink Floyd with A Great Day for Freedom off The Division Bell. It is currently 26 minutes to 7. You're listening to 80s Backbeat on Ram FM in Goulburn. And it's a bit chilly here. We're looking at an overnight low of 2 tonight. Actually, it's quite warm in the studio. I've got the heater turned up and I'm looking after myself until I have to go out and brave the cold to get in the car. And then I'll be heating the car all the way home too. So that's what's happening here. We are playing songs to do with Volunteers Week, which is this week. And so they have to have an emphasis on something being free or helping or other things that we could loosely connect to that. And the connection to the theme can be the song title, the artist or band name, the lyrics or something else that I might choose to connect. And the next one is one from the Cars.

Little River Band there with Help Is On Its Way, and we heard from Flowers or Ice House off Great Southern Land with Can't Help Myself, and the Hoodoo Gurus who gave us Miss Free Love 69. We started that set with The Cars with a song just called Free off their album Move Like This. Playing songs to do with volunteers, that's why Free is featuring in here. And there are many of people who contribute work or effort or whatever on behalf of the community, and it's those people that we're recognising tonight, and many of those are presenters and other people who help us out at Ram FM, because everybody here is a volunteer. So and there are plenty of people that are involved in emergency service sort of roles and other things, and lots of people do lots of things for the love of it and for the love of the community. So I think this week is for celebrating those volunteers. And I think the theme that goes with the logo is Make This Your Year to Volunteer. Don't know how you feel about that. Maybe you already do, but there are plenty of people out there who do, and plenty of options for those who'd like to contribute. Been playing songs to do with volunteers, and that's why. Here's one from John Farnham.

0: 80s music. Some you'll always remember, some you've forgotten, and some you wish you could. It's Goulburn's Better Music Station, FM 103.3. Why not turn me on?
1: I guess you did because you're listening to Ram FM, where we're playing 80s backbeat, and our theme for the night is volunteers, because it's Volunteers Week this week. And we just heard from The Little Heroes with Thank You, and that's the sort of greeting that you should give volunteers, particularly those that are involved in emergency service type work. And Concrete Blonde in there with Help Me. Plenty to come. It's 11 minutes past 7, and at the moment, let's see if we can see what the weather's doing. It was very cold when I came in, and I think we're headed for an overnight low of 2 degrees at the moment outside the studio. By the looks, it's 7 degrees, relative humidity 82%, wind of 11 kilometers per hour. Over the next couple of days, on Thursday we're looking at 2 through to 14, and a relatively clear day. Friday, increasing cloud, 8 through to 13. Cloudy for Saturday, 10 to 14. And Sunday, actually, these overnight temperatures sound like they're all over the place. I don't think I believe that. I might have to have a look for another weather provider. That'd be all right, wouldn't it? If you didn't like the weather, you could just go looking for something better. Oh, well. I did have a suggestion to play this one from Michelle. So here you go. Hope you're having a good night, Michelle. Thanks for the suggestion.

The Bengals there with I'll Set You Free. We also heard from Pat Benatar with All Fired Up. That one thanks to Coley for the suggestion. And she also suggested this one from Sister Sledge. We Are Family.

Little Heroes there, and that one goes out to Deb if she happens to be listening. One perfect day, and I think it was a bit cool this morning for it being a perfect day. It did end up being, looked nice, but it was a bit cooler than, it was deceptive, shall we say that. We're playing songs to do with volunteers because it's Volunteers Week, and as I said, the reason I'm playing songs by Little Heroes is that's what I consider the volunteers heroes. And there are plenty of places in Goulburn, plenty of people in Goulburn who volunteer their time. And this week is Volunteers Week, so that's why we're playing those particular songs in theme. We heard from Sting before that, If You Love Somebody, Let Them Free. Free as a Bird from Supertramp, and Queen, who gave us I Want to Break Free. And if you're looking for something to do over the next day or so, tomorrow is the biggest morning tea on at the library. And I'll just get some info up about that. Thursday, 21 May in the library. We hope to see you tomorrow. And they have so much on. Their book sale officially opens at 10, and that will be followed by the biggest morning tea kicking off at 10:30, and they have other things going on in the afternoon. And they did comment that the part of the biggest morning tea is the wonderful scones from the CWA ladies. So plenty of things going on, and I'm not sure whether they want people to book for the biggest morning tea. Scones, barista coffee and raffle tickets. The raffle tickets are by donation. You can just drop in from 10:30 tomorrow. Plenty of things happening, and that's a way of contributing to some of the great causes that people may volunteer for. 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That's RAM FM. I'm Sue, and I'll be with you until 8. Here's about one from the Moody Blues.

Dire Straits there with a live version of Local Hero. I'd like to thank you for your company if you've been with me for 80s Backbeat, and invite you to join me next Wednesday and every Wednesday for as much 80s music as I can cram into the time available between 6 and 8 p.m. and loosely connect to a theme such as our thoughts of volunteers tonight, because it's Volunteers Week. And as I said, I invite you to join me next Wednesday and every Wednesday. I've got a couple of songs to go, but just reading something from one of the things online about volunteers. As I said, there are lots of people in our community who are volunteers. Places like Meals on Wheels, people that go and deliver meals to people, all of the clubs that do activities and fundraising to help other groups and people, and some of the council sites are actually manned by volunteers, such as the museums and places like that. And there is a tribute from volunteers about the Rocky Hill War Memorial, but I'd like to reframe that from the point of view of people who contribute their time in any way in volunteering. This National Volunteer Week, Goulburn Community Radio, RAM FM, proudly acknowledge and celebrates the incredible volunteers in our station, on air and elsewhere, who are volunteers, and your generosity, time, passion, knowledge and commitment to community are well worth hanging on to, and we invite other people to join in. Thanks for your contribution, and we look forward to hearing more music from you, such as these last two tracks to take me out. Here's Radio Free Europe from REM, which I think is very appropriate. And the last one to take us out is Lean On Me by Club Nouveau. Whatever you're doing through the week, have yourself a great time, travel safe, and I will catch you next Wednesday.

yelling and screaming and telling him why it wasn't coming on 311.

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1: And I'm William Broom.
0: And welcome to It's Time, the show where we look at the best of the Australian national charts between the 60s and the 90s, using the Kent Music Report, the Australian Music Report, and the ARIA charts. Today we're looking at the best of the charts from this week in 1978. William, what's coming up on today's show?
1: Coming up on today's show, we've got The Carpenters, The Village People, John Paul Young and Kate Bush.
0: And let's start off today at number 84 on the Australian National Charts this week on the 22nd of May 1978. Here's Jamaican teenagers Althea and Donna with their hit Uptown Ranking.

0: That's Uptown Ranking by Althea and Donna at number 84 on the Australian National Charts this week on the 22nd of May 1978. And that single had peaked at number 66 here in Australia 3 weeks previously. The song's a reggae single by Jamaican teenagers Althea Forrest and Donna Reed, recorded when they were 17 and 18 years old in Jamaica. Released in 1977, it was only a minor hit here in Australia, but became a number one single in the UK in February 1978. It features the pair singing over a popular Jamaican instrumental track called Rhythm, which provides the rhythm and backing music from the hit I'm Still In Love, and was inspired as a response to Trinity's three-piece suit. Its breakthrough came after BBC Radio 1 DJ John Peel played it by chance, generating huge audience demand and propelling the duo to international attention.
1: Falling down the charts, 10 places from number 63 to number 73 this week, on the 22nd of May 1978, was the Tom Robinson Band and 2468 Motorway.

0: That's the Tom Robinson Band, number 73 in the Australian Singles Chart this week, on the 22nd of May 1978, with 2468 Motorway. And the single had peaked at number 12 in March earlier that year. British punk new wave group the Tom Robinson Band released 2468 Motorway in 1977 as their first single. It reached number 5 in the UK and number 13 in Australia. Sung by the now openly bisexual Tom Robinson, the chorus is based on a gay liberation chant, though the song itself sounds like a straightforward driving anthem. The band would later tackle more explicitly political subjects, including homophobia, in Glad to Be Gay. The energetic track quickly became a hit and remains a key part of Robinson's live performances. You're listening to It's Time, the show where we look at the best of the Australian national charts between the 60s and the 90s, using the Kent Music Report, the Australian Music Report, and the ARIA charts. Today we're looking at the best of the charts, and this week in 1978.
1: And falling down the Australian national charts this week on the 22nd of May 1978, from number 22 back to number 32 were the Carpenters with Calling Occupants of Interplanetary Craft.
2: In your mind you have capacities, you know.

0: That's the Carpenters with their hit calling occupants of interplanetary craft at number 32 on the Australian National Charts this week on the 22nd of May 1978. It was their last top 20 hit here in Australia before Karen Carpenter sadly passed away from complications due to anorexia nervosa in 1983. The song was originally released in 1976 by Canadian rock band Klaatu. The Carpenters version featured a massive 160 musician ensemble and reached the top 10 in the US and Canada and made number one in Ireland. The song's whimsical theme of contacting extraterrestrials led to letters from fans asking about World Contact Day and inspired the Carpenters TV special Space Encounters.
1: Rising up the charts 11 places from number 41 to number 30 this week on the 22nd of May 1978 was American band Blondie and Denny.

0: That's Blondie and Denis at number 30 in the Australian Singles Chart this week on the 22nd of May 1978. And that single peaked at number 12 in the Australian Singles Chart the following month. The hit was Blondie's 1978 cover of the 1963 hit Denise by Randy and the Rainbows. The song, retitled with the French masculine spelling, helped Blondie break internationally. It appeared on their album Plastic Letters and reached number 2 in the UK, spending 3 weeks behind Kate Bush's Wuthering Heights. It also hit number 1 in the Netherlands and made the top 20 across much of Europe. Blondie's version featured Debbie Harry's bright vocals and added a partly improvised French verse, giving the song a new wave twist. In the US, it was their only single from the album, though it didn't chart there.
1: And holding steady at number 20 on the Australian National Charts this week on the 22nd of May 1978 were the Village People with San Francisco.

0: A disco classic there, San Francisco by the Village People at number 20 on the Australian National Charts this week on the 22nd of May 1978. That single went on to peak at number 15 here in Australia 2 weeks later. It was the debut single by the Village People, celebrating the city's nightlife and its vibrant gay neighbourhoods. The lyrics reference the freedom to be yourself and the leather scene and the energy of San Francisco streets. At the time, lead singer Victor Willis was the only member of the group, and producer Jacques Morali quickly assembled the rest of the performers for videos and live appearances. The song reached number 15 here in Australia and highlighted disco's connection to urban queer culture, making it a memorable start to the Village People's career.
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0: Let's have a look at the top 10 albums of the week here in Australia on the 22nd of May 1978. At number 10, we had Guilty Until Proven Insane by Skyhooks. At number 9, Foreigner by Foreigner. At number 8, French Kiss by Bob Welch. At number 7, Weekend in LA by George Benson. At number 6, The Kick Inside by Kate Bush. At number 5, London Town by Wings. At number 4, Sleeper Catcher by the Little River Band. At number 3, The Stranger by Billy Joel. At number 2, Bat Out of Hell by Meatloaf. And at number 1, we had the best charting album of the year, Saturday Night Fever, the original movie soundtrack. That was at number 1 for 13 weeks, and this was its 10th week at the top. Well, let's have a look at the number 4 album for the week, Sleeper Catcher by Aussie band The Little River Band. And this was its first week where it peaked at number 4. It was their fourth studio album, released in May 1978, and made number 16 on the Billboard Hot 100 in the US. The album was certified platinum by the Recording Industry Association of America in May 1979. At the Australian 1978 King of Pop Awards, the album won Most Popular Australian Album. The cover shows the band playing the Australian gambling game 2-Up with the Sleeper Catcher, retrieving bets left by a tardy gambler. Well, let's have a listen to one of the songs from the album, which was released as a single. Here's Reminiscing.

0: That's Reminiscing from the number 4 album of the week this week on the 22nd of May 1978, Sleepercatcher by the Little River Band.
1: Let's take a look at the news headlines for May 1978. On the 9th of May, the body of Aldo Moro, five-time Italian Prime Minister, was found today in central Rome, wrapped in blankets and stuffed into a small Renault. He was shot dead by his Red Brigade captors, who left the car between the Christian Democrat and the Italian Communist Party headquarters. The two parties were due to form a government alliance on the day he was kidnapped. On the 10th of May, Princess Margaret is seeking a divorce from the Earl of Snowdon. 2 years ago, the couple decided to separate. The two children of the marriage are with their mother. It is understood that under a financial settlement, Lord Snowdon gets a central London house. And since the separation, he has been expanding his photographic and artistic work. On the 15th of May, Sir Robert Menzies, Australia's longest-serving Prime Minister and founder of the Liberal Party, died at his Melbourne home today at the age of 83. Sir Robert, partly paralysed after a stroke in 1971, died of a heart attack. On the 21st of May, French and Belgian troops flew into Kolwezi in Zaire today to rescue European residents trapped by an uprising. Survivors reported terror and chaos as soldiers worked to bring civilians to safety. The crisis began last week when former Katangi gendarmes from Angola invaded Kolwezi, with some Zairean troops joining them in a rampage, prompting President Mobutu of Zaire to call for international assistance. And finally, on the 25th of May, a two-year land protest by Māoris at Bastion Point in Auckland has ended with the biggest paramilitary operation in New Zealand's history. More than 600 police swooped on the protest camp using army trucks and bulldozers to clear it after long negotiations had failed to resolve the dispute.
0: And rising up the Australian national charts this week on the 22nd of May 1978 from number 14 to number 12 was Australian singer John Paul Young and Standing in the Rain.

0: That's Standing in the Rain by John Paul Young at number 12 on the Australian National Charts, where it peaked on the 22nd of May 1978 here in Australia. The hit was a disco song by John Paul Young, released in Europe in February 1977 and in Australia in December that year, as the final single from his third album, JPY. Written by George Young and Harry Vander, the song became a hit in Europe after DJs flipped the original B-side, Keep On Smilin', to play Standing in the Rain. It peaked at number 2 in Belgium, number 3 in the Netherlands, number 4 in Germany and number 11 in Austria. John Paul Young recalled that a record label employee sent the track directly to a club DJ, where it quickly gained popularity. Probably his best-known hit, Love Is In The Air, followed quickly thereafter, making number 3 on the Australian charts later that year.
1: Holding steady at number 10 in the Australian singles chart this week, on the 22nd of May 1978, was American singer Yvonne Elliman, and If I Can't Have You.

0: Solomon and If I Can't Have You, holding steady at number 10 in the Australian Singles Chart this week on the 22nd of May 1978. And that single went on to peak at number 9 in the Australian Singles Chart the following week. The song was written by the Bee Gees in 1977 and was recorded by American singer Yvonne Elliman for the Saturday Night Fever soundtrack. Originally, the Bee Gees recorded a ballad, How Deep Is Your Love, for the album, while Elliman was given the upbeat disco track. Her powerful vocals turned the song into a major success. Released in February 1978 as the soundtrack's fourth single, it became a US number one hit, the fourth consecutive chart topper, co-written by Barry Gibb.
1: And falling down the Australian national charts this week on the 22nd of May 1978, from number 8 to number 9 was Billy Joel and Just the Way You Are.

0: That's Just the Way You Are by Billy Joel at number 9 on the Australian National Charts this week on the 22nd of May 1978. And that single had peaked at number 6 3 weeks earlier. It was taken from his 1977 album, The Stranger, and was released as the album's second single in November that year. It became Billy Joel's first US top 10 hit, peaking at number 3, and his first UK top 20 hit, reaching number 19. The song won 2 Grammy Awards for Record of the Year and Song of the Year in 1979. The song was written for his first wife, Elizabeth Thaber. Although Billy Joel initially didn't like the song, he was persuaded to include it on the album.
1: You're listening to It's Time, the show where we look at the best of the Australian national charts between the 60s and the 90s, using the Kent Music Report, the Australian Music Report, and the ARIA charts. Today, we're looking at the best of the charts from this week in 1978.
2: Falling off to number one spot and making number 3 this week in the Australian Singles Chart on the 22nd of May 1978. Here's the Bee Gees and Stayin' Alive.

0: the Saturday Night Fever soundtrack. That's the Bee Gees and Stayin' Alive, at number three in the Australian singles chart this week on the 22nd of May 1978. And that single had peaked at number one for 7 weeks between April and May that year. From the Saturday Night Fever soundtrack, released in December 1977, it became one of the band's most recognisable hits, reaching number one on the US Billboard Hot 100 in February 1978 for 4 weeks, and number four in the UK. Recorded in France for tax reasons, the song features an iconic guitar riff, a steady disco beat, and falsetto vocals. Stayin' Alive won a Grammy for Best Vocal Arrangement and helped the soundtrack dominate the charts, with the Bee Gees writing 4 consecutive US number one singles in 1978. The music video for the song was filmed on the MGM Studios backlot in California, with sets recreating New York scenes.
1: And rising up the Australian national charts this week on the 22nd of May 1978, from number 4 to number 2 and on its way to the number 1 position, we had Eruption featuring Precious Wilson and I Can't Stand the Rain.

0: That's I Can't Stand the Rain by Eruption featuring Precious Wilson at number 2 on the Australian National Charts this week on the 22nd of May 1978. That single went on to pick at number 1 for 1 week, 3 weeks later. The song was originally recorded by Ann Peebles in 1973 and later covered by several artists. In 1978, British disco group Eruption released a disco version that became their biggest hit, making number one here in Australia and number one also in Belgium, followed by hits like One Way Ticket from their 1978 second album, Leave a Light. Eruption formed in the UK in 1969 as Silent Eruption and were mainly musicians of Caribbean origin. Precious Wilson became their lead singer in 1975, and the group was signed by Hansa Records after being discovered during a European tour supporting Boney M.
1: And finally, let's take a look at the top 10 charting singles of the week, this week on the 22nd of May, 1978. At number 10, we had If I Can't Have You by Yvonne Elliman. At number 9, Just the Way You Are by Billy Joel. At number 8, Night Fever by the Bee Gees. And number 7, Sometimes When We Touch by Dan Hill. And number 6, Can't Smile Without You by Barry Manilow. And number 5, Ebony Eyes by Bob Welch. And number 4, You Took the Words Right Out of My Mouth by Meatloaf. And number 3, Staying Alive by the Bee Gees. And number 2, I Can't Stand the Rain by Eruption featuring Precious Wilson. And at number 1, a single that peaked at the top spot for 3 weeks, and this was its first week at number 1. Here's Kate Bush and Wuthering Heights.

0: That's Kate Bush and Wuthering Heights at number one in the Australian Singles Chart this week, on the 22nd of May, 1978. And that single peaked at number one for 3 weeks, and this was its first week at the top. It was the debut single by English singer and songwriter Kate Bush, released in January 1978 from her album The Kick Inside. Written in a single evening at age 18, the song was inspired by Emily Bronte's 1847 novel and is sung from the perspective of Catherine Earnshaw's ghost. It became Bush's first number one in the UK, making her the first female artist to reach number one with a self-written song. The track features unusual harmonics, irregular phrases, and a memorable guitar solo by Ian Benson. Two iconic music videos were made, one in a dark room and the other on Salisbury Plain.
1: Well, that's the show for another week. Thanks go to David Kent and his website, www.australianchartbooks.com.au, for the use of his Kent Music Report and Australian Music Report charts in the show. News headlines are mostly sourced from the Chronicle of the 20th Century, published by Penguin. I'm Barry Mackay.
2: And I'm William Broome.
1: We hope that you can join us again next week when we have a look at the best of the Australian charts from this week in 1989.

particular place to go. So we parked way out on the Kokomo. The night was young and the moon was gold. So we both decided to take a stroll.

say goodbye. That time is now, and so with tears in either eye, we say goodbye, as people have said throughout the years. We leave this mortal coil on which we strut and fret our weary way, as Shakespeare put it, God bless him, what a wonderful years. We leave this mortal coil on which we strut and fret our weary way, as Shakespeare put it, God bless him, what a

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I thought I'd get closer.

How far off, I sat and wondered. Started humming a song from 1962. Ain't it funny how the night moves, when you just don't seem to have as much to lose. 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

0: cancer. 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If you feel
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2: Good morning, I'm David Cameron. A Sydney man has been charged with stealing camera equipment belonging to one of the victims of the Bondi Beach terror attack. The gear belonged to 61-year-old retired police officer and photographer Peter Maher, who was among 15 people killed when gunmen opened fire at the Hanukkah event. Police allege a 35-year-old photographer stole the camera gear and later pawned it. He was arrested at a home in Sydney's northwest yesterday and charged with multiple offences, including theft, drug supply and possessing a prohibited weapon. He's been bailed to appear in court at a later date. There's been international condemnation of Israel's far-right National Security Minister, Itamar Ben-Gvir, after he released a video in which he taunts detained activists from a Gaza aid flotilla. 11 Australians are among the group. Foreign Minister Penny Wong says the video is shocking and degrading. The BBC's Amir Nada is in Jerusalem.
3: Well, it's just a video of 38 seconds, but 38 quite shocking seconds. You see row upon row of activists who were seized from this flotilla, bound, zip-tied, in a prostrate position, their heads down so they can't see, a number of them with their T-shirts over their head. Through them, you see Minister Ben-Gvir walking through, beaming, taunting them, waving a flag. In one moment, he says, "Welcome to Israel. We are the masters here."
2: Israeli Prime Minister Benjamin Netanyahu has also issued rare criticism of the minister's conduct. The head of the World Health Organization says the risk of the current Ebola outbreak in the Democratic Republic of Congo is high at the regional level, but still of low concern globally. Tedros Adhanom Ghebreyesus says the outbreak is now believed to have killed 139 people with 600 suspected cases.
4: I determined that the situation was not a pandemic emergency. I immediately convened an emergency committee under the IHR, which met yesterday and agreed that the situation is a public health emergency of international concern, but is not a pandemic emergency.
2: Parents and carers are being asked to rethink the school run. Tomorrow is the 27th National Walk Safely to School Day. The Pedestrian Council of Australia says with active travel to school halving since the 1970s, incorporating a walk to the school gates is now more important than ever. The council's Harold Scrooby says he'd like parents and children to consider the health benefits.
5: Over 25% of school children today are overweight or obese. That's a terrible statistic, especially because it's increasing. And walking regularly and building walking into your daily routine can help address this epidemic.
2: Sport and NRL coach Wayne Bennett says the Rabbitohs will continue to support Jai Arrow. The club yesterday announced the veteran forward was stepping away from the sport after being diagnosed with motor neurone disease. Bennett says loyalty means something at Souths.
6: That's just the DNA of this club, and that's he'll need us, we'll need him. It's as simple as that. And so no one's walking away from anybody.
2: English soccer side Aston Villa are the Europa League champions, defeating German club Freiburg 3-0. It's Villa's first trophy since the League Cup in 1996 and first major European title since the European Cup in 1982.
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0: At the moment, around about minus 2 degrees out there. Expecting a maximum of 15 today. The wind is from the east about 4 kilometres an hour with 100% relative humidity. Patchy fog floating around the hills this morning. Chance of morning frost. It certainly was frosty when I come down here. Sunny afternoon, light winds, and no fire danger rating is being given to us. And there is a moderate UV index. 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

And throughout the morning, no doubt there'll be some bad jokes, a little bit of trivia, and what I hope is a great morning mix of music from me to you.

And the first one off the rank this morning was Rod Stewart, Catching a Train Downtown. And now here's Five Starships, followed up by some Lisa Stansfield. 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

I want to be rich. Yeah, if you're very healthy, I think you are rich. But that's the way it goes sometimes. Callaway. And now here's the Manhattans.

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I Could Be So Good For You. That was Dennis Waterman. You may remember Dennis from The Sweeney, Minder and New Tricks, as well as a few other shows and movies over the years. Sadly, no longer with us, but yes, indeed, Dennis Waterman. Ram FM 103.3. And now let's have a look at the gig guide. At the Hybo on Friday the 22nd is Steve Riddell. On Saturday the 23rd, the Pete Cullen Duo. And at the Bolo on Friday the 22nd, Quinny. And on Saturday the 23rd, the Lumpy Underdecks. I was having a chuckle when I named them the Lumpy Underdecks. Saturday the 23rd at the Bolo. And at the Workers' Club on Saturday the 23rd, we've got DJ Keho at the McKell Bar and Terrace. Yes, that's at the Workers. Ram FM 103.3. PK with you and a smorgasbord of music. Here's the Charlie Daniels Band. Yeehaw!

The devil went down to Georgia. He was looking for a soul to steal. He was in a bind because he was way behind and he was willing to make a deal. When he came across this young man sawing on a fiddle and playing it hot, and the devil jumped up on a hickory stump and said, "Boy, let me tell you what. I guess you didn't know it, but I'm a fiddle player too. And if you'd care to take a dare, I'll make a bet with you. Now you play pretty good fiddle, boy, but give the devil his due. I bet a fiddle of gold against your soul, because I think I'm better than you." The boy said, "My name's Johnny, and it might be a sin, but I'll take your bet, and you're gonna regret, because I'm the best as ever

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And fire flew from his fingertips as he rosined up his bow. And he pulled the bow across the strings and it made an evil hiss. And then a band of demons

devil bowed his head because he knew that he'd been beat. And he laid that golden fiddle on the ground at Johnny's feet. Johnny said, "Devil, just come on back if you ever want to try again. I done told you once, you son of a bitch, I'm the best."

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A couple of dogs were having a talk, and one said to the other, "You know, I can't figure it out. My life is fantastic, and you'd think I'd be able to enjoy myself, but I'm constantly anxious." And the other dog said, "Well, why don't you go to a psychiatrist?" And the first dog said, "How can I? I'm not allowed on the couch." Mary Chapin.

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2: Good morning, I'm David Cameron. A Sydney man has been charged with stealing camera equipment belonging to one of the victims of the Bondi Beach terror attack. The gear belonged to 61-year-old retired police officer and photographer Peter Maher, who was among 15 people killed when gunmen opened fire at the Hanukkah event. Police allege a 35-year-old photographer stole the camera gear and later pawned it. He was arrested at a home in Sydney's northwest yesterday and charged with multiple offences, including theft, drug supply and possessing a prohibited weapon. He's been bailed to appear in court at a later date. The World Health Organization says it's exploring vaccine and treatment options to help contain the Ebola outbreak in the Democratic Republic of Congo. There's currently no approved vaccine for this variant. The WHO Emergency Committee says they're examining the use of a vaccine which targets a more common type of Ebola. Vassi Morvi from the WHO says another vaccine is also being considered.
3: That is a collaboration between Oxford and the Serum Institute of India. They are manufacturing that as we speak, but there is no animal data to support that. And so it is possible that doses of that could be available for clinical trial in 2 to 3 months, but there is a lot of uncertainty about that. And it will depend on the animal data as to whether that is considered a promising candidate.
2: The nation's palliative care standards are being examined today. Peter Hislop has more.
4: Palliative care specialists will be among the attendees at today's webinar being run by Palliative Care Australia. It's looking into one of the national standards providing care. Nurse consultant Sarah Begley will be sharing reflections from her professional experience to support professionals in palliative care strengthen their approach to care planning. Palliative Care Australia says every day over 450 people die of a life-limiting illness. The national peak body says despite progress, too many individuals still miss out on adequate palliative care.
2: The Pedestrian Council of Australia says rural and regional families can support children in getting active before school. Tomorrow is National Walk Safely to School Day, an opportunity for families to build regular walking into children's routines, not just on the day. The Pedestrian Council of Australia's Harold Scrooby says he recognises not all families think they can take part.
5: You may have to drive your children to school because it's a long distance. Think about leaving the car a good distance from the school and having a walk with your children. You teach them to cross roads. You teach them the benefits of walking. When you get to the school, you won't be causing a traffic jam. Your car won't be polluting around the school and you'll get exercise as well.
2: Sport and in the AFL, Fremantle coach Justin Longmuir says he's not focused on the Dockers' current winning streak. A win against St Kilda tomorrow would be a club record, 10 in a row.
6: Got enough motivation and I don't need stuff like that. Yeah, it's not that those things don't matter in the long run, but it doesn't help you win games. Footy, focusing on those things. I don't need motivation to do my work off the back of, you know, those sort of records. It's more like leaning in on the process, controlling what we can control, really. And that's sort of been where our focus has stood and it's held us in good stead.
2: Hawthorn and Adelaide meet in Launceston tonight. English soccer side Aston Villa are the Europa League champions, defeating German club Freiburg 3-0.
7: Aston Villa win the Europa League and they have won it in some style.
2: Audio courtesy of Stan.
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10: And at the moment, around about 2 degrees, expecting 15 degrees today. The wind from the north, about 5 to 7 kilometres an hour, with 100% relative humidity. And it's going to be a sunny day with light winds. No fire danger rating has been sent to us, but there is a moderate UV index. So take it easy out there. 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

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You just heard Wade Bowen. And now here's Jared Naaman.

0: 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Step back in time every Friday at 12:20pm as we bring the classic laughs of Yes What to your radio. Join Dr. Pimms and his mischievous students in the iconic fourth form at St. Percy's and experience the wit, the humour and the timeless charm of one of Australia's best loved radio comedies. Each episode, a delightful 12-minute journey into hilarity and nostalgia. So tune in for a dose of history, humour and heart right here. 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
2: 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The team is currently sourcing premises to establish a shed. For more information, please contact Eve Langman on 0408 645 218 or email goulburnwomensshed@gmail.com. 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

As you know, I rode a freight train north to Detroit City. And after all these years, I find that I've just been wasting my time. So I just think I'll take my foolish pride and put it on a southbound freight and ride. Go on back to the loved ones, the ones that I left waiting so far behind.

Bobby Bear, Detroit City. Yeah, I've been to Detroit. It was scary in some places, but quite okay in other places back in the day. From the trivia file, would you believe that when Mary Stuart was just 6 days old, she became the Queen of Scotland? And bananas are curved because of how they grow toward the sun. Now you know. And only 5% of the ocean has been explored. The intense pressure at the deepest depths of the world's oceans makes it virtually impossible to navigate. Ram FM 103.3, Smorgasbord of Music with PK. Here's Mindy McCready. Oh, yes, yeah, Scottish girl, oh, lassie. Probably not.

cost of living, yes, certainly is high all over the place, unfortunately, for a lot of people. Ronnie Dunn, and now here's a Pistol Annie's.

The Highwaymen, the last of the outlaws. That was them singing about a silver stallion. And now, here's Johnny Cash and June Carter Cash. Yeah, Goon Jackson.

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That was Patti Loveless. Now here's some Kristen Kelly.

and a nun were walking down the street together when they spotted a $100 bill on the footpath. Who picked it up? The nun, of course, because the other three don't exist. Yee-haw, Jerry Reed!

Well, let's don't call it a night. No way, it's still morning. Casey James. And now here's Pam Tillis.

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2: Good morning, I'm Shannon Kirkwood. Domestic travellers at Avalon Airport are facing delays after a bomb scare this morning. Victoria Police have detained a man after the identification of a suspicious item during security screening. That prompted an evacuation of the domestic terminal. Stuart told 3AW what he witnessed when driving past the airport early this morning.
3: There's cars everywhere out the front, and people have even pushed the luggage trolleys all the way from the airport out outside the premises on the road.
2: Arrivals and departure boards are showing flights with either no status or as delayed. Vaccines and health worker support are part of a $7 million diphtheria funding package. The funds will help the Northern Territory government and the Aboriginal community-controlled health sector prevent the spread of the disease. There are more than 200 cases in the top end, Western Australia, South Australia and Queensland. The majority are in the NT. The package will be focused on vaccinations, treatments,